And I touched your face, narcotic mindful lace, Mary Jane. And I called your name like an addicted to cocaine, calls for the stuff you'd rather blame. And I touched your face.

memories. Follow me, don't be afraid. 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Window closed, the light is on.

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I forgive you, now I ask the same of you. While we were apart, I was human too.

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1: God, that's great! If you parked your car, we'll validate.
2: The chess bluff.
1: That's the has-been guarantee.
3: Did I mention it's free?
4: It's worth the price.
0: I'll be nice.
5: Full of drunks.
0: Full of cunts.
6: Full of sticky floors covered in junk.
0: Hey, don't mind them.
3: No one does.
1: Or that hole.
0: Oh, Cherry.
3: What?
0: You've made a great choice to save your soul. Cause redemption is possible, I really, really hope. Cause if it isn't, then my whole life's been a fucking joke. And my friend died for no reason, and I'm never gonna cope from watching him get fucking murdered right in front of me last month.
5: What?
0: There's a bar!
5: What the shit?
0: Have a beer.
2: I don't drink.
0: I just know you're gonna love it.

0: again. I'll never turn to violence. I'm chicken.
1: That place sucked ass.
2: Psst. Hey, you.
1: Who, me?
2: That's right.

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And W.C. Handy was blowing his horn. And all over Memphis, the music grew quiet. Mystery Train put a hush on the night. Lightning bugs dance in a hot summer breeze. And the wind was a whisper through the tops of the trees. Rain started falling, the river grew lazy. Bring it on home.

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0: Ooh, ooh, ooh, ooh, ooh.
1: Don't worry.
0: Ooh, ooh,
1: be happy.
0: Ooh,
1: I give you my phone number. When you worry, call me. I make you happy.
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